0: zlepší si náladu.
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Oh my, my, oh my, my love, I take one look at you, you're taking me out.

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It don't mean a thing if I give you my heart. If you tear it apart, no, I.

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1: Hit Radio FM Plus.
2: Like my favorite song going round and round my head.